0: Sky News Centre at 1. Police say their investigation into Andrew Mountbatten Windsor will be hugely thorough as they look into potential sex crimes. Officers say it will take time to fully probe the offence of misconduct in public office. The King's brother was arrested 3 months ago and released under investigation. Graham Zellick, a former chairman of the Criminal Cases Review Commission.
1: If there is evidence of sexual offending, then that may give rise to charges for that specific conduct unrelated to misconduct in a public office.
0: Andrew denies all the allegations against him. Meanwhile, the family of Virginia Giuffre say they've been given hope as UK police investigate the claims. The sentences given to three boys convicted of rape are to be reviewed over claims they are too lenient. The trio were spared jail following separate attacks on two girls in Hampshire. Tulsi Gabbard's quit as Donald Trump's National Intelligence Director. She says she's stepping away from public service to care for her husband, who's been diagnosed with bone cancer. Parts of Britain could be hotter than Barbados today as temperatures climb over the bank holiday weekend. 30 degrees Celsius is forecast in Greater London later. An amber heat health alert is in force across the Midlands, East and South East England. Pep Guardiola says he's looking forward to a break from football after announcing he'll stand down as Manchester City manager. The Catalan's 10-year reign, which brought the club 20 trophies, will come to an end after the final Premier League game of the season against Aston Villa later. And the North Stand at the Etihad will be named after him. Guardiola says it's a huge honour for his family.
2: My father on Sunday will come, when 94 years old, will come to watch the game. It's an incredible honour to have his name, you know, in this beautiful place. So, speechless, and I have no words.
0: And England boss Thomas Tuchel insists he's picked the best possible team to take to the World Cup. There are notable absences for Phil Foden, Cole Palmer and Harry Maguire. That's the latest. I'm Stevie Schillinglaw.

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2: I like to move it, move it. 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

The Mary of Shabaria, face of my area. The original Richard Ramirez, Christian Rivera, cause my lyrics never sit well, so they wanna give me the chair. Like a paraplegic, and it's scary, call it Harry Carey. Cause every time I'm digging Harry Carey, I'm Merriam. Your dictionary on, I'm swearing up and down, they can spit this shit hilarious. It's time to put these bitches in the obituary column. We wouldn't see eye to eye with a staring problem. Get the shaft like a staring column. Trigger happy, pack each, but it's black ink. Evil half of the bad meats, evil that means take a back seat. Take it back to fat beats with a maxi single. 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Like Apache with a catchy jiggle, I stack chips. You better got a half eaten Cheeto. We'll be right back.

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1: Tonight, my G's, no excuse. 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

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I roll with the family only. I've been on the graph, now it's back to the old me. Baby, you daft, you don't have to be lonely. Ring a couple gal, come hang with the broskies. Letting off steam, gonna get steaming. Summer come round, it's a sesh season. Said she ain't free till the next weekend. Work in the morning, that's a dead reason.

Good morning. 9:11 now. I'm James Brooks. This is URY Breakfast, the Weekend Lion. It's all about the weather this weekend, isn't it? Katrina and the Waves and Walking on Sunshine from 1985. And front pages of this morning's papers, lots of different stories, including the Times today. Britain faces an economic catastrophe as young adults rewired by smartphones are trapped in worklessness. This is according to a government review. Businesses must adapt to this anxious generation by offering more flexibility and mental health support. Alan Milburn, a Firmware Health Secretary, was appointed by Sir Keir Starmer to investigate the 940,000 people aged 16 to 24 not in education, employment and training. The Guardian's lead today is that ministers have pitched to create a single market for goods, with the EU as the cornerstone of an ambitious attempt to reintegrate great British trade into Europe. During recent visits to Brussels, the Cabinet Office's top official on EU relations, Michael Ellam, presented the idea to deepen the UK's economic relationship with the bloc. But in a sign of the challenge the government faces in securing growth through a closer relationship with Europe, EU officials had rejected the UK's idea and instead suggested a customs union or an economic alignment through the European Economic Area. Other front pages today include the Telegraph, Conservative supporting, of course. Families visiting Britain's best-loved tourist spots face a holiday tax of as much as £300 under a Labour cash grab to prop up struggling councils. From Whitby to Cromer, Sandbanks to Bamburgh Castle, mayors and local leaders across the country plan to seize on new powers to impose tourist taxes on what the paper called staycations. Another Conservative paper, the Daily Mail, is saying that Andy Burnham yesterday paved the way for a new tax grab on Middle England. Millions of families could face soaring bills as the Labour leadership hopeful vowed to overhaul the council tax system and introduce a land value levy. The Eye today leads on the weather. A UK heatwave set to break the spring record, leaving Africa and the Med in the shade. Bank holiday temperatures are on course to break 32.8 degrees Celsius springtime record, which was set way back in 1922. The Met Office says that it's likely that the May and spring UK temperature records will be broken over the coming days. The Daily Star today leads with the fact that travel show pioneer Judith Chalmers has died, aged 90. Her family said after 60 years of broadcasting with countless adventures, she's left a suitcase full of memories. The Mirror's lead is that England coach Thomas Tuchel put the team first in choosing his World Cup squad, just like Sir Alf Ramsey did 60 years ago. This is according to Grant Bage, who is an authority on the 1966 hero. Said of Tuchel's decision to leave out big names, his words could have come straight from the mouth of Sir Alf. Tuchel has said, "We are trying to build the best team, not to select the 26 most talented players." And the front of the Sun, if ever there was a non-story, Katie Price's missing husband is back online after 8 days and following a biker babe. His Instagram only followed Katie until early yesterday when it added a glam US Navy veteran called Marisol. Just when I thought I got him to fall in love with Tennessee. That really is the front page of the Sun today.

Ella Langley, Choosing Texas on URY Breakfast. It's the Weekend Lion. Good morning. 9:18. It's Saturday, the 23rd of May. And do you know what? The weather is all over the news. And what I love is when it gets hot, it's always reported in the same way every time, particularly in the tabloid press. Okay, are you ready for this? Right, so is it comparing us to somewhere else in the world which is normally hotter? Check. Okay, now that's being done also in the quality papers, but in the Sun today, Britain is set to outdo Barbados this weekend. Exactly. Barbados is only set to reach 29 Celsius with chances of showers on the Caribbean holiday isle. So we're getting very excited. Apparently, over the next few days, 33 is the top down in the southeast of England on Monday. So we're going to be hotter than Barbados. So there is a check. We have to have something about people travelling. Check, that's also there. So the AA have said that 23.5 million people hit the roads last night. That is a lot of people, isn't it, on the move? A school shut for half term. Another 23 million are due to travel today. Now, if it goes on like that, that means everyone basically is on the road. But I suppose travelling could be... I mean, I came here this morning to the radio station, didn't I? So I must be included in that. Huge queues of traffic, of course, at Dover. So that is also being reported. Okay, are there pictures of pretty women in bikinis? Check. That's the Daily Star, page 7. That doesn't seem to be anything that they're actually reporting on. It's just some pictures of women on the beach in Brighton yesterday. Then, what about always reports from some supermarket about how many more sausages they're going to sell because of all the barbecues we're going to have? So that is also today in the Sun. Tesco have ordered an extra 100,000 bags of extra charcoal for barbecues. And

0: today, it's been announced that Ed Sheeran has left Warner Music after 15 years. Now, there are rumours that he's joined Warner's rival, Universal Music, although he is not saying anything. He has said in a statement, this isn't a disgruntled artist leaving a record label situation. He says, this is a boy who started as a teenager with different priorities to the father of two man who exists now, who feels like he needs a shift in the way he does things professionally. He's definitely fallen out with the record label.
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0: Alex Warren, Fever Dream. Before that, the Eurovision winner from last weekend, that's Dara and Bangaranga. If you saw it, it was the most incredible choreography, really tight. She was brilliant, and it's the first time ever that Bulgaria have won the Eurovision Song Contest. We won't mention a solitary point, will we? No, let's just not. Right, today, if you didn't already know, is World Turtle Day. So we're going to celebrate that fact. We're wanting to protect them as a species. So we're going to do some fascinating facts about turtles. Are you ready? Here goes. Right, fascinating fact number one. Did you know that the sex of new offspring is determined by the temperature of their nest? So eggs that are laid in warmer sands hatch mostly female turtles, but cooler nests produce males. And if the temperature fluctuates, it goes up and down, it's a mixture of male and female babies. I love it. How did they find that out? And fascinating fact number two on turtles, they of course live a very long time, but some tortoises, particularly those on the Galapagos Islands, routinely hit 150 to 200 years old in the wild. There is a Seychelles giant tortoise that is estimated to be over 190 years old. Incredible. And fascinating fact number three. I love this. Okay, now the Mary River turtle in Australia, you'll like this, it breathes through its bottom. Yes, it's got a multi-purpose rear exit. That is a phrase I never thought I'd say on air. And it soaks up oxygen directly from water at depths below 2 meters. So there is a turtle that breathes through its bum.
1: 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Visit the website.
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0: Third Eye Blind, Semi Charm Life on URY Breakfast. It's the weekend lie-in. Good morning. Weather today, dry, some variable cloud this morning, a sunny afternoon, and highs of 21 Celsius. Stay there, we'll play the new one by Gracie Abrams. We'll play Katy Perry a bit later, and Prospera next.
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0: And this morning's top news stories at 9.33, at least 90 people have been killed in a coal mine blast in northern China, according to the country's state media. Hundreds of rescuers have been sent to the site. Footage from state media showed paramedics carrying stretchers at the site with ambulances in the background. More than 100 people are said to have been taken to hospital, while rescue work at the site is still underway. Vladimir Putin has promised retaliation after accusing Ukraine of carrying out a deadly attack on a student dormitory in an occupied part of eastern Ukraine. 10 people were killed and 38 others injured in the overnight strike in the town of Starobinsk in the Luhansk region. The local Russian-backed governor has said another 11 people remain missing. UK officials suggested establishing a single market for goods trade with the EU as part of the next phase of its Brexit reset. Industry figures briefed on the move said the idea has not been taken forward at this point after EU scepticism as attention focuses on the details of existing negotiations over food, farm and energy trade. And the unusual May heat gripping the UK is forecast to intensify over the bank holiday weekend, reaching heatwave criteria in a number of locations. Daytime highs are forecast to reach the upper 20 Celsius in many areas, with low 30 Celsius likely in the week ahead. That's your latest.

0: How 90s does that sound? Prosper and Clooney, it's brand new, it's called Free Your Mind, and their debut album comes out early next month, 9:38. I'm James Brooks on URY Breakfast. And we were talking last week, if you remember, about the new host of Strictly. Since then, they have been announced. Our predictions were indeed correct, but I love the fact Josh Widdicombe is going to be absolutely amazing, isn't he? He has said he is worried about looking like the runt of the litter next to his two glamorous co-presenters. Says this is in an interview this week. I guess that, as they're the new presenters, they've done loads and loads of interviews over the last few days. And he says he's concerned about how he will look standing next to Emma Willis and Johan, who was one of the pro dancers, wasn't he, over recent years. He said, I did realise that when I turned up at the photo shoot that I had been cast with two of the most striking looking people on British television. And he says, please welcome the runt of the litter. Oh yes, but you are funnier. You know, I think Emma Willis is going to be the test daily, the very sort of straight playing one. But I think Josh Widdicombe is going to bring the humour. Right, it might even be worth watching, hadn't it? Also in the news, the Ivor Novello Awards took place earlier this week, and Tom York from Radiohead was presented with the Academy Fellowship Award. Now, he was presented the award by Harry Styles. Now, this doesn't sound like a story, really, does it? But Harry revealed some things about the part in his life that Radiohead music has played. And he said, as he presented it, their debut album came out a year before I was born. I don't think I was, if I was the lead singer of Radiohead, I'd want to hear that. So I discovered their songs growing up. I found him in my treasured moments. And then Harry Styles went on to say, I lost my virginity to the intro of Talk Show Host, one of their songs. Too much information, I think. Now, also in the news, I haven't managed to find a video of this, but it does sound very good, doesn't it? A paralysed orphan lamb is apparently now zooming around in a wheelchair that was originally made for a dog after she was fostered in Wrexham. The idea of a lamb zooming around in a wheelchair is just brilliant. I want to see the video, but it is a case of go, go, fleece lightning, yeah?
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0: Come on, you like that one. Gracie Abrams next. This is Hit the Wall.

Gracie Abrams, Hit the Wall. It's from the new album, which I think is out later in the summer, called Daughter from Hell. Now, on the TV tonight, the weather will be lovely, so we'll all be outside. However, Britain's Got Talent continues. I think it's the last semi-final, but I'm not quite sure they understand this idea of semi-finals, because it's semi-final number 5. And when you have semi-finals, are you not only meant to have 2? Just thought. But also on tonight, ITV, 9 o'clock, a brand new, what they call strategic reality quiz, hosted by Emily Attack and Danny Dyer. Okay, and this is what it says about it. It says, can a blagger with a plan beat a genius without one? Okay, now this is the big question. It's the strategic quiz. What happens is, as the players answer the quiz questions secretly, they're able to lie about how much money they've actually added to the prize pot before someone is voted off. This is a complete rip-off of The Traitors, isn't it? It is, isn't it? Tonight, ITV1, 9 o'clock if you're interested. Or just watch The Traitors instead.

Tempest City, self-aware on URY Breakfast. It's the Weekend Lying. Good morning, 9:48. I'm James Brooks, and it's time for Read All About It. Now, I do love the local press because they have to fill a lot of web pages or a lot of column inches when there's not a lot going on locally. So every week, I bring you a story that makes the local press. That's probably not really a story in itself. And you know what? We're going back to where I grew up. So I grew up in a village near Norwich in Norfolk. And it was a lovely village to grow up in, but not a lot happens there, you must be honest, right? So we're on the Evening News, which is an evening paper in Norwich and the surrounding areas. And here is the story, right? So I lived in a village called Brundle, and the headline is Brundle locals call for action to end poor mobile signal. Right, this is a whole story. How they've managed to make this into a full-blown article is one of the lead stories yesterday as well. So here we go. Its riverside location has made Brundle an attractive place to live, but it appears to have its downsides when it comes to mobile phone reception. So villagers who live there say they have some of the county's worst connectivity problems, despite being barely 5 miles from Norwich and close to phone masts. Now, it was definitely true that mobile phone signal was very patchy, and they believe, this is hilarious, that the village's low-lying geography on the banks of the Yare and surrounded by higher ground may be responsible for their poor signals. Now, it goes on and on and on, the local MPs getting involved and all this kind of thing. They're even talking about how phones regularly lose reception when they come off a particular roundabout, and so it goes on. What I love about the story, though, is they talk about the geography, and it's surrounded by higher ground. Now, if you've ever been to Norfolk, there is no such thing as higher ground. I don't remember there being any high ground around the village I lived in. There was none at all. Flat as a pancake, Norfolk.

0: Good morning, you're listening to URY Breakfast. It's the Weekend Lion. I'm James Brooks. Her greatest hits album's out now, Katy Perry, and that's Teenage Dream. 9:53, and it's time, oh yes, for some more fascinating facts. Here goes. Three facts that are all fascinating just for you. Right, fascinating fact number one. Did you know? Right, here goes. That there is a specific word that describes the moment where you prop up a piece of wobbly furniture with a wedge or a piece of paper under the leg. You know, like in an exam room. When they used to like fold up a bit of paper when you had a wobbly table. That is called to poon, P-O-O-N. To prop up a piece of wobbly furniture with a wedge. Yeah, who knew? Right, fascinating fact number two. Did you know? Now this one. I can't begin to describe to you the number of questions I have about this. But did you know, according to research, rats dressed in polyester trousers, I mean, their questions start there, have sex less often than those made to wear woolen ones. Who did that research and why? And fascinating fact number three, did you know that Britain exports over 50,000 boomerangs to Australia every year? But presumably they never come back.
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can't get out of it. Malcolm Todd and Earrings on URY Breakfast. Now, that's inside the URY chart at the moment at number 7. And I'll be counting down the brand new chart on Monday night from 8. It's the penultimate chart of this academic year because there's just 2 weeks to go. I know, only 2 weeks to go until the massive summer break. Maybe you're graduating if you are. Congratulations. This is also in the URY chart at the moment at number 4 for Charlie XCX.

0: Charlie XCX and rock music on URY Breakfast. 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
3: From the Sky News Centre at 10. A gas explosion at a mine in northern China has killed at least 90 people. Nine miners are still trapped underground. A huge rescue effort's underway to reach them. The family of a woman who accused the former Prince Andrew of sexual assault has welcomed news the police are looking into potential sex crime allegations against him. Virginia Giuffre sued Mr. Mountbatten Windsor in 2021, and the matter was settled out of court with a multi-million pound payout. India McTaggart is the Telegraph's royal correspondent.
4: I feel as if the family are just saying, you know, we appreciate that the UK is taking this with the seriousness that it is, you know, and actively widening the scope of the investigation into Andrew now, which is, you know, a major escalation.
3: Andrew's always denied the accusations against him. Holidaymakers heading to the port of Dover are being warned of two-hour queues to get through border checks. New EU rules requiring fingerprint and biometric scans caused huge disruption yesterday. Amber heat health alerts are in force across the Midlands, East and South East England as temperatures soar over the bank holiday weekend. We could see highs of 30 degrees Celsius in Greater London today. Ross McLeod, water safety manager at the RNLI, says it may be warm outside, but our waters won't be.
5: The water temperature is still very cold. It's around about 12 to 13 degrees Celsius, and we know that evokes a cold shock response, gasping, hyperventilation, sudden increase in the workload of the heart, that accounts for about 60% of the deaths we see each year.
3: After being reinstated into the Championship playoffs, Middlesbrough are hoping to secure promotion back to the Premier League this afternoon. They were elevated to be Hull's final opponents after Southampton were kicked out over allegations they spied on rivals' training sessions. And two French cities have been named the best value city break destinations in Western Europe. Lille and Strasbourg came out on top, citing cheap accommodation, food and public transport. That's the latest. I'm Jenny Barsby.
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0: Good morning, you are listening to the URY Breakfast Show. It's the weekend lie-in for Saturday the 23rd of May. The weather is all over the news as well, isn't it? So it's a dry day today, variable cloud this morning, but it will be fully sunny this afternoon. Highs in York of 21 Celsius, that's 70 Fahrenheit. But it is the next couple of days where it's really going to heat up. Tomorrow, warm, dry and sunny with highs of 23. But the really hot day comes on Monday with highs of 28 Celsius. This week's Rewind, three songs, 1 year, 2015. And this song now is forever associated with going on your summer holiday.

Is that ever going to be heard without thinking about going on a package holiday? Hold My Hand, Jess Glyn. It was number one in 2015 on this week's Rewind. And some of the biggest news stories of the year included in March. Top Gear at the time was one of the biggest shows on the BBC. But Jeremy Clarkson had to leave the show after punching a producer in the face following a 40-minute rant whilst filming in a Yorkshire hotel. It was also the year that David Cameron won the UK general election, and within weeks he demonstrated he was standing by his manifesto pledge for an in-out referendum on EU membership. It was also the year Barack Obama was the US president. The deal to limit Iran's nuclear ambitions ended a 12-year standoff that had threatened to trigger a new war in the Middle East. That happened in July of this year. It was also the year that Mark Zuckerberg, the CEO of Facebook, said the site had passed 1 billion users. And it was also the year that the biggest scandal to hit the car industry in decades started, when VW was told to recall almost 500,000 diesel cars in the US after it was caught using software to cheat emissions tests. It was also the year that Arsenal won the FA Cup, and the surprise winners of the Premiership, no one had predicted it at the beginning of the season, was Leicester City. 2015. Three songs. Major Lazer next. This is Lean On.

This week's Rewind on the UOI Breakfast Show. Three songs, 1 year, 2015. That's Major Lazer and Lean On. And some of the biggest movies of the year included Furious 7, Inside Out, 50 Shades of Grey, Jurassic World, Star Wars Episode 7, The Force Awakens. And the biggest movie of the year was the latest James Bond, Spectre. And some of the biggest TV this year. Now, the most watched TV programme was The Great British Bake Off. Other big shows, Britain's Got Talent, Strictly Come Dancing, EastEnders. Could be any time at this time, couldn't it? I'm a Celebrity, Get Me Out of Here, and Downton Abbey. But what was in the top 10 today in 2015? Okay, so we're going back, 11 years, aren't we? So number 10, down 2 for Kygo and Conrad Sewell with Firestone. Okay, number 9, down 5 for Blonde and Alex Newell with All Cried Out. A lot of dance songs here. Number 8, down a place, Jess Glynn, Hold My Hand. Number 7, Skrillex and Diplo with Justin Bieber, Where Are You Now, down a place. Carly Rae Jepsen, Oh My Word, I Really Like You. Remember that? Cheesy Pop, down 3 at 6. Number 5, we just heard it, No Move, Major Lazer and Lean On. Number 4, brand new entry for Galantis and Runaway, You and I. Number 3, former number 1, down a place, Wiz Khalifa and Charlie Puth with See You Again. And 2 was the highest new entry for Lunch Money Lewis and Bills. But number 1 today in 2015, this is going to sound good in the sunshine, Omi and Cheerleader.

0: This week's Rewind, three songs, 1 year, 2015. There's Omi and Cheerleader, number one, 11 years ago today. So in the news, it has been announced, of course, that Mystique, the noughties girl group that contained Alicia Dixon, will reform, and they're going to sing for the first time in 20 years at the Britain's Got Talent final. Now, this does make me think that BGT are not getting the big names anymore, because Alicia Dixon, of course, is one of the judges. So it's like, right, we'll get her old band on, and that'll do for the final entertainment. So after weeks of negotiations, it turns out they're going to do a huge medley performance next weekend of their biggest hits back in the early 2000s. So Alicia will be there with her bandmates, Sue Elise and Sabrina. So the group announced a surprise reunion because it's the 25th anniversary from their debut album, and they've got a one-off show at Wembley Arena in September. Everyone has been sworn to secrecy, apparently, but rehearsals have started. What I love is that one of the band, Sue Elise, says, "We basically look the same as we did 20 years ago." And there's a picture, and I'm not sure that's exactly true, sorry to say it. One of them's definitely had a bit of work done, and it's very obvious. See if you can spot which one I'm talking about when they perform next weekend at the Britain's Got Talent final. Now, talking about superstars from yesteryear, how about Ricky Martin? Living La Vida Loca was the number one in the late 90s. And How the Mighty Have Fallen, he's announced his first UK show in a decade, but it's going to be at Sandringham's Heritage Live Festival at the end of August. This is hardly packing out an arena, is it? He's going to be joined by the Sugar Babes, Ollie Alexander as well. So he's one of many on the bill. Okay, so if you ever want to see Ricky Martin, the papers are saying he still looks really good. No pictures, though. And also in the news today, apparently, according to a survey, Britons do an average of 6,478 steps a day. Somewhat short of the 10,000, which is the benchmark. Apparently, only just over half of us do 10,000 steps a day. But there now is going to be a new recommended daily step count of 7,000, right? The biggest mistake people make, apparently, is focusing solely on reaching a specific count. This is according to Professor Greg White, okay, who's been doing this research. He says the biggest benefits are seen when you go over 7,000 steps rather than 10,000. I'm going to be honest. I think they've just given up and realised no one's going to do 10,000. So let's just knock the target down and then we can reach it. Surely that's what they're doing.
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0: Stella Lefty and Boston. Before that, Zara Larsson and Pink Panther S with Midnight Sun. I'm James Brooks. This is URY Breakfast 1024, and it's time, oh yes, for another set of fascinating facts on this Saturday morning. Are you ready? I've got three for you. I do love this one. Fascinating fact number one. The first woman in space. Now, she was called Valentina Tereshkova. She told her family that she was going to a skydiving training camp. Her mother only found out that she was the first woman in space from the news. I just love that. What a surprise could you play on your parents, that you go and do something really spectacular, but you don't tell them and they just find out from watching the news. That would be amazing, wouldn't it? All right, a fascinating fact number two. Did you know that when you buy salmon in the supermarket, it's actually artificially pink? This is because farmed salmon is white, but the pink is added artificially. It's only when they're in the wild that they are pink. Right, and fascinating fact number three. I need to test this out later. Did you know it is not possible to melt a Cadbury's flake in a microwave?
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0: I'm going to have to try that out. I want to see if that is true or not. Well, it must be, because it's a fact, isn't it? Right, top news headlines of the morning next. After the current URY chart topper from Olivia Rodrigo, this is new. It's called Drop Dead.

0: Olivia Rodrigo, Drop Dead on the URY Breakfast Show. It's the Weekend Lion. That's the current URY number one. Find out whether it gets 5 weeks at the top on the chart show Monday night from 8. Weather today, it's going to be dry, variable cloud this morning, much sunnier this afternoon, and highs of 21 Celsius. How about that? Harry Styles and Sienna Spiro to play soon, but next up is Tame Impala.
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0: And this morning's top news stories at 10:29. At least 90 people have been killed in a coal mine blast in northern China. Hundreds of rescuers have been sent to the site. 27 people are reportedly still in hospital receiving treatment, with one person in a critical condition. Rescue work at the site is ongoing. Vladimir Putin has promised retaliation after accusing Ukraine of carrying out a deadly attack on a student dormitory in an occupied part of eastern Ukraine. 10 people were killed and 38 others injured in the overnight strike in the town of Starobilsk in the Luhansk region. This is according to the local Russian-backed governor. Another 11 people remain missing. A reform UK councillor who vowed to try and address antisocial behaviour and people feeling unsafe during her campaign was convicted of assault 4 months before the local elections. Bouncer Emma Beck was found guilty of assault by beating after shoving a woman in her 60s to the floor while working the doors at a bar in St Helens in Merseyside. And the unusual May heat gripping the UK is forecast to intensify over the bank holiday weekend, reaching heatwave criteria in a number of locations. Yesterday saw temperatures reach the official heatwave threshold in London, where it exceeded 28 Celsius, making it the warmest day of the year so far. It's possible that bank holiday Monday could become the hottest May day on record, as temperatures are forecast to approach 33 Celsius in southeast England.

Tame Impala and Jenny with Dracula on URY Breakfast. It's the Weekend Lion, 10:34. And today, of course, Saturday, the 23rd of May, 2026. 143 days into the year, 222 left to go. I can't believe this, but 13 days to go until the end of the academic year and 29 until Father's Day. Now, today is Students' Day in Mexico, but it's also, and I had to look this up in a bit more detail, it's National Drinking with Chickens Day today. Now, this is not about getting drunk or anything like this. It's inviting you to get a nice drink, step outside, and spend a little unhurried time with backyard chickens. Now, I know I often say there is a day for everything, but this really does prove that, doesn't it? So it is National Drinking with Chickens Day today. It was also today, back in 1980, that one of the scariest films of all time, starring Jack Nicholson, The Shining, was released to cinemas. And it was today in 1533 that Henry VIII divorced his first wife, Catherine of Aragon. And celebrity birthdays today, how about this? Okay, we've got Johnny Ball, the old TV presenter, that's Zoe's dad, who used to present lots of science and maths programs on TV years ago. He's 88 today. Okay, how about Richard Iardi? He is 49. Joan Collins, she's 93 today, incredible. Bob Mortimer is 67. George Osborne, former Chancellor, is 55. And Lena, who won the Eurovision Song Contest for Germany in 2010, yeah, her, she's 35 today. Tears.

0: Watermelon Sugar.
1: Harry Styles and Watermelon Sugar on UI Breakfast. I'm James Brooks. This is the Weekend Lion, 10:39. And we know at the moment they're either filming or they may have finished Celebrity Traitors, the second series. So Gordon Ramsay is said to have left the bosses of the show frustrated after pulling out of the celeb version of the show. He ditched it due to scheduling issues alongside Tom Hiddleston. So this is the level. They are going for very high-level celebs. I'm not sure, though. I mean, how much would they have to cut out from all of Gordon Ramsay's swearing? Maybe he'd swear less if he wasn't in a kitchen. Who knows? So they are hoping that both of them will be in the next series in 2027. You can see this thing now, can't you? And going on for many, many years. And after a few years, the caliber of a celebrity is going to somewhat decline. And eventually, it's going to be just Celebrity Traitors with all the people who are only as celebrities because they've been in other reality TV shows. Just saying. It's going to happen, isn't it? Yeah. Okay, also in the news today, AI is not entirely reliable. Well, there's a novel idea. Well, Starbucks apparently have axed its AI inventory tool after it kept miscounting or confusing items. So what was happening in the US is that a tablet was being used to detect products available on shelves. And Starbucks had said that it promised it would fix product shortages and pave the way for smart supply chain optimization. That's management speak for making sure there are things on the shelves. But items are often wrongly counted or mislabeled, so they've basically ended its automated counting program. And what I love about this, right, is that counting something should be quite straightforward, you would have thought. So I'm not sure we can trust AI yet. However, I did go into a branch of that coffee shop at one point, and they had no tea, right? I'm not joking. How does a coffee shop have no tea? It must have been AI counting the number of tea bags or something. And also in the news, slightly terrifying, a plane made an emergency landing after a passenger had left a phone charging up on a power bank inside her luggage. So there were 180 flyers on board. They were gripped with panic when the captain said there's something we shouldn't have in the hold. No more details, but they had to make an emergency landing at 11:30 at night in Rome. Now, word got round that a woman had told the stewardess about her power bank and the flight was diverted due to fire risks. So passengers were put up in hotels or slept in the terminal and then got a flight the next day. And I love the fact they've interviewed some people on the plane. They said suddenly the plane changed direction and made a descent. It was hard not to fear the worst. It was stressful until we landed. There was almost a sense of relief when the woman confessed. Now, I'm not sure relief is the first thing I'd think. And if you were that woman, how embarrassed would you be?
2: You can find more on tap. Visit the website. You are one.

0: Sienna Spiro, definitely digging an Olivia Dean vibe there. That's Material Lover on URY Breakfast. It's the weekend line, exactly 10:45. And the album chart this week contains a record breaker. Now, Drake last week dropped by surprise three brand new studio albums. We knew one was coming out, but three dropped, and all three of them are inside the top 10. Iceman has basically gone in the top, Maid of Honor at 6, and Habibiti goes in at number 7. Now, this is a bit weird because the album chart is somewhat dominated by about two artists. So Drake has three inside the top 10, and so does Michael Jackson. He's at numbers 2, 4 and 8 following the film about his life. So literally, between them, they've got 60% of the top 10. Quite impressive, I have to say. So let's play a track from that Drake album that's gone straight in at number 1. The album's called Iceman. From it, this is National Treasures.
1: Yeah. For the city, though. Light the tower up for this. Yeah. Okay.

Yeah. Way out of dip out of six, run out of six, just like it did. Why was TPS at my crib until you boy slid? It is what it is. Check signing is my king, pushing out ink, I feel like a squid. I will probably need a YouTube search just for me to do a laundry load. Alex Moss trying to bring me back 100 years from now, he got my body froze. All these want a head tap, I did more damage off a body blow. I can hit you off the iPhone, shit.

0: There's Drake. It's National Treasures from the number one album in the UK this week, called Iceman. Almost 10 to 11, and it's time, oh yes, for our last set today. Some more fascinating facts. Are you ready? Well, if you're not, it's too late. Fascinating fact number one. Now, I do love a bag of crisps, okay, but this is making me think twice. Did you know that if you eat a bag of crisps a day for a year, that's equivalent to drinking 5 litres of cooking oil? Oh dear, I see, I don't think I want to eat it today. Okay. All right, fascinating fact number two. I remember the first time I went over the Humber Bridge. It was very exciting. But did you know that the Humber Bridge is held up by 44,117 miles of steel wire? That would be enough to circle the world twice. As long as it's safe. And fascinating fact number three. Did you know that, or can you guess, which country in the world has won more medals per head of population at the Summer Olympics than any other country? Yeah, so you're thinking, not US, probably there's a lot of people there. I can tell you the country that's won the most medals at the Summer Olympics than any other country per head of population is, surprisingly, Finland.
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There's Somba and Homewrecker on the URY Breakfast Show. It's the Weekend Lion. Good morning, I'm James Brooks. It's almost it from me today. But stay safe in the sunshine. We do have a yellow weather warning over the next couple of days, but do enjoy the sunshine as well. If you feel disappointed during the day today, because it's only going to get to 21 in York, then the real heat comes on Monday when we have a top temperature of 28 Celsius. So make sure you're safe in that. And we're only 2 weeks away now from the end of the academic year, so you've just got a fortnight left to listen to all your favourite presenters here at URY. I know it's me, but apart from me, you can listen to everyone else as well. And go to our website for more details to find out where they're on, URY.org.uk/schedule. I will be back this time next week, and we'll do URY Breakfast all over again. But I'll also be back on the chart show Monday night from 8. Haven't really mentioned it in the show today yet, but I can tell you Olivia Rodrigo is going for week number 5 at the top with Drop Dead. Will she make it, or will we have a new number one? We'll take our weekly look at the UK album chart. I may have told you already who number one is during the show today, and we'll turn back the clock with some retro number ones. So join me if you can for the URY chart show Monday night from 8. Whatever you're doing over this weekend, I hope you have a good one. I'm going to leave you with Noah Kahan. Now this track is inside the URY chart at the moment. It climbed 2 places at number 6 last week. Where will it be? Join me Monday night from 8, and it's from the album The Great Divide. This is called Doors. Have a great weekend.

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1: From the Sky News Centre at 11. Holidaymakers trying to travel by ferry to France are trapped in hours-long queues at Dover. Traffic's backed up because of enhanced travel checks brought in by EU border controls. Officials at Dover had been trying to register the passport details of everyone travelling through the port, but travel expert Simon Calder, who's there, says they've gone back to the old system of manually stamping passports, which means traffic is now flowing.
2: The French just said, OK, we will invoke our right to basically abandon the entry-exit system. A remarkable turnaround, but I'm afraid symptomatic of a system which simply isn't working.
1: Meanwhile, record-breaking temperatures could hit the UK today. Forecasters think we could see the hottest day in the month of May on record, as the mercury is expected to rise above 30 degrees. At least 90 people have died in what's being described as China's worst coal mining disaster in more than 16 years. An explosion ripped through the mine in the northern Shanxi province last night. The family of a woman who sued Andrew Mountbatten Windsor over sex assault claims have welcomed an expanded investigation into the former prince's activities. Detectives will consider allegations of sexual misconduct as part of their inquiry into Mr. Mountbatten Windsor, who's also denied any wrongdoing. Middlesbrough will be supported by 36,000 fans at this afternoon's Championship playoff final against Hull. They were only given a place in the match on Wednesday, but Southampton were thrown out for spying on the training sessions of rival teams. Podcaster Nathan Rayner says it's felt like a soap opera.
3: It's incredibly strange. It feels like that travelling down here yesterday was the first time where I thought, OK, we've actually got a game to play. It's not just like Coronation Street. It's been an incredible whirlwind couple of days. Borough here now, and we've got the biggest game of our season to play.
1: Premiership champions Celtic go for a record-extending 43rd Scottish Cup title this afternoon. They face Dunfermline in the final at Hampden Park. That's the latest. I'm Jenny Barsby.
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Huh?

centigrades while the camera spins. Chunks of you will sit down to seals, blubber rich in morning. I'll mash you up, yes, I know it's a lot of a way, but it's fair to say

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2: From the Sky News Centre at 4, what's called the richest game in football is taking place at Wembley. Hull are facing Middlesbrough in the Championship playoff final. Live to Joe Rawson.
3: Middlesbrough trying to make the most of the second chance given to them after Spygate, and they've been the better team. Aidan Morris has dragged a shot wide of the post while David Strelec headed over from close range from a corner. Hull, who say they will take legal action if they lose, have just had their first shot on target. It's sweltering at Wembley and it's 0-0.
2: Well, Celtic are 2-0 up against Dunfermline heading into the second half of the Scottish Cup final. The Premiership champions are going for the double. Temperatures have gone above 30 degrees Celsius in Britain for the first time this year. The Met Office recorded the high in Frittenden in Kent, with even warmer weather forecast during the bank holiday. Amber heat health alerts are in place for the Midlands, East and South East England, with emergency services preparing for extra admissions. Enhanced EU border checks have been suspended at the port of Dover after 5-hour queues this morning. It's the first holiday season with biometric and fingerprint scans fully rolled out. The RAF says a decision to scale back the Red Arrows has been made to preserve its future. The world-famous team will fly with 7 aircraft rather than 9 for most displays until at least 2030. Air Vice Marshal Mark Jackson explains the decision.
4: This is simply to help us better manage the final few years of service of the team's famous Hawk T1 aircraft. The adjusted formation size gives greater certainty, allowing the Red Arrows to plan performances with more confidence based on available spares and other components.
2: Well, they'll still perform stunts in full on special occasions. And a van driver's been fined £146 and handed a criminal conviction after tooting his horn to catch a friend's attention in Essex. Jamie Spence, who's 52, was caught outside Braintree train station in December. That's the latest. I'm Cam Hall.
5: It's 4 p.m, which can only mean one thing. It is time for the Music Menagerie. Here is public service broadcasting, for we are go.
6: This is Apollo Control at 102 hours into the flight of Apollo 11. Grown quite quiet here in Mission Control. A few moments ago, Flight Director Gene Kranz requested that everyone sit down, get prepared for events that are coming. And he closed with the remark, good luck to all of you. Minutes now until ignition for powered descent. Everything's still looking very good at this point.
7: Okay, all flight controllers, go, no, go for powered descent. Retro, go. Fido, go. Guidance, go. Control, go. Telcom, go. GNC, go. Ecom, go. 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
1: Go.
0: Vital.
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0: Guides.
1: Go.
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0: Capcom, we're go for landing. Okay, everybody, let's hang tight and look for landing radar.
2: 75 feet, down a half. 1202 alarm. 60 seconds. We're going that flight.
0: We're going that alarm.
2: 40 feet, down 2.5. If it does 3 and 4, will we go?
3: 30 seconds.
2: 1201.
3: 1201,
2: roger. 1201 alarm.
0: 1201 alarm.
2: Same time, we're go, flight.
0: Okay, we're go. We've had shutdown.
4: Listen,
0: Tranquility
4: Base here. The Eagle has landed.
0: Okay, keep the chatter down in this room. T1, stand by T1. Stay no stay off, flight controllers. Retro.
1: Stay.
0: Vital.
1: Stay.
0: Guidance.
1: Stay.
0: Control.
1: Stay.
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1: Go.
0: Retro.
1: Go.
0: Vital.
1: Go.
0: Guidance.
1: Go.
0: Control.
1: Go.
0: Retro.
1: Go.
0: Vital.
1: Go.
0: Guidance.
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2: And I would like to welcome you to this very hot and marvellous May. It's not a Monday, so I can't get the horrific amount of alliteration, but welcome to the Music Menagerie for today. I'm Emily G and this is University Radio York. We just heard Go by Public Service Broadcasting, because it's just, I was like, I should have started the show with that track last week, so I got into it this week instead. Huzzah! But yes, there's a, I was thinking, maybe, what happens, maybe, if it's too hot to do my show, which unfortunately is potential that can happen because I can now not go out above a certain amount of degrees because I have my amazing assistance dog and certain heat, so it's just not great for a dog. But so I was thinking that in honour of the potential, I think is, I don't actually think there's going to be a day, fortunately, but the potential of it, maybe it could have been today, okay? It could have been today, because then I wouldn't have been able to play the first track because it would have been a bit too hot to go.
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1: You are why.
2: Chapel Run there with Hot to Go. And yes, it really has been hot. Yesterday was quite hot. We had, of course, the Your Why Summer Formal that I managed to somehow clamour my way to, and it was quite the clamouring, I have to say. It was an interesting time, but we survived. Buddy, by the way, has a really nice cooling coat, and there is no times more than in weather like this. Well, I wish I too had a really nice cooling coat. Honestly, I swear, some dogs get better treatment than their human companions. Yeah, it's fun. Life hot. Life great. I just found out that Glastonbury's on a fallow year this year, meaning it's not happening. And I was like, oh, I can't. I wonder who. I haven't heard much about Glastonbury. I would have thought that I would have heard by now, like the artists and stuff, but no, it's just not happening, which makes sense. It makes sense to give the grounds a break. But Reading and Leeds is still going to go ahead in the end of August. Life good, life hot, life still hot. I know I keep saying it's hot. That's probably because my brain is like mush because of the heat. This was quite sudden, you know. If it was gradual, then I don't think it would have been that bad, but it's like the sudden hit. Here's the heat. But yeah. Oddly enough, this next track, which is usually a track I play around freshers, because I really do remember this track from like when I was doing freshers and whatnot, because I played a lot of Radio 1 during that time, and this song was on the playlists. And if you don't know about like Radio 1 playlists, it's, they have like a main like playlist of like a number of songs. It's like 12. It's probably more than 12, but they play them partially on repeat to a certain extent. There are some tracks they do just have on repeat consistently, which is why if you listen to Radio 1 for in the car for a long journey, eventually you'll hear the same track again, which does happen. This was one of those tracks which I would always begin my mornings, you know, listening to news and then turning on BBC Radio 1, which I no longer do because I'm not that organised because academics just took over. But yeah, this track consistently, when I would turn on in the morning, would be the track playing, like nearly without fail. And for some reason, it must have been the fact that September probably was quite hot, and maybe that's why oh my goodness, I'll talk about that in a minute, that happened. Anyway, I feel like maybe the time is just to play it. Here is Paint the Town Red by Doja Cat.

Say, I got drive, I don't need a car. Money really all that we fiendin' for. I'm doing things they ain't seen before. Bands ain't dumb, but extreme is all. I'm a demon lord. Fall off what? I ain't seen the horse. Called your bluff, better cite the source. Fame ain't something that I need no more.

Wait, no, not of course. The paint, the touch. Yeah, you get the idea. Next up, we're going to have a bit of K-pop. But first and foremost, I can't believe this. Is there a reason? Have I just lost it? Is there a TikTok trend? But it looks like Beauty and the Beat, as in Justin Bieber and Nicki Minaj's song, is on the URY chart for the last week, which is... Wow, I didn't think I'd ever see that again. Yeah, very interesting. Don't worry though, there will be a track a bit later on which is on the chart, in particular number 2 on the URY chart, which is different from like the normal chart because it's what's been played on URY, which is why you get some weird tracks on there sometimes, like very interestingly, around Christmas time, the track Christmas on Your Face. Maybe I'll play that later, that'll be funny. Which is a track that was made by 2 URY alumni. And it's still played in a that kind of way. I think I might try and get... I might try and see if I can get an interview with the two of them this year. I think it would be a bit funny. To do that because, yeah, I think it would be quite amusing. Anyway, I said I would put on a bit of K-pop, and yeah, it's gonna be this. Sorry, Ashley, it is BTS. But this was one of my favourite BTS tracks, even though I wasn't into it at the time. My friends sure were in secondary school. But this was one of the tracks that I did pick up, and I was like, yeah, that's pretty cool. Here's Fire. Fire.

0: 용서해줄게.
1: BTS with Fire. Yeah, I enjoy that. It's just a bit of fun, isn't it? But yeah, next up we're going to I've been reading more fanfiction, particularly arcane fanfiction to this time around, which doesn't happen often, but it happens sometimes. So yeah, it's gonna be enemy in it. Well, this time around it's gonna be enemy. I own the season one soundtrack from Arcane. So I should probably put more of those songs on my system because there are some brilliant songs. I've definitely seen a comment. It's like, oh, isn't it cool that Riot decided to make a series so that they could show so many music videos all in one because the music's just that good. But yeah, here is Imagine Dragons and JID with Enemy. What a track this is.

fly on my drive to the top. I've been out of shape, taking out the box. I'm an astronaut. I blasted off the planet, rock that caused catastrophe, and it matters more because I had it. Now I had a thought about wreaking havoc on an opposition. Kind of shocking, they want a static with precision. I'm automatic quarterback. I ain't talking second packet. Pack it up on panic, batter back.

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3: 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In fact, you could probably even join the Slack if you want to be that... Yeah, I've lost all words today. But you can join our Slack. You don't need membership to do that. And then just in time for the new academic year. Anyway, one more track before the active section? I think so. I believe it was Dinosaur Day this week. Completely coincidental of why I wanted to play this track, but I was like, yeah, you know what? I want to play a good theme, so... Here is the Jurassic Park theme. Enjoy.

All right. You ready? Shake out those arms, shake out those legs. It is time for the active section of the Music Menagerie. We're going to start it off with a Eurovision track, our Eurovision track from this year. Here is Look Mum, No Computer with Eyes Wide Dry.

0: so fun,
1: isn't it? I found that bad. So I am someone who, if I do watch Eurovision, I have to, without a shadow of a doubt, my preference is generally towards the kind of odd songs. I just like a bit of fun. But yeah, now we're going to go into a little kind of school disco section, because it's kind of that time of year, isn't it? At least from my era, I guess. I wonder what school discos are comprised of now. Maybe that's best not to question that. Anyway, here is Party Rock Anthem. Enjoy.

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0: Okay. We're talking public school disco, so this track, or is this more of a panto track? You decide. Anyway, here's Walk the Moon with Shut Up and Dance.

Shut Up and Dance by Walk the Moon there. And that's the end of the quiet section. Quiet section. The active section of the Music Menagerie today. But don't worry, we're not stopping our tracks yet. In fact, we're going to go on a little trip into space. We're going to go and listen to some Starship. Because, I don't know. It says we built this city, yeah, but I'm going to be honest, I don't think most people are going to go into the city because apparently it's the races, and also bank holiday weekend, so yeah, I don't think that's going to happen. Anyway, here is We Built This City by Starship. Enjoy.

0: started there with we built this city. I picked my last track. It's very primary school disco still. Technically probably an active section track, but I knew it. When I saw it, I was like, yeah, that's the track. That's the track where I want to end my penultimate show for this academic year on. Goodness, can you believe that, in theory, as long as I don't need to actually use my stack of deadlines SSP thing, this time next year, it will basically all be over. There will be a presentation I have to do on the 2nd, and that's it. And the presentation isn't that, I don't know. For me, I just don't really consider presentations to be that big of a deal because you've usually already done the work. Presentations, I think, in my opinion, are quite easy, but obviously I'm not someone who struggles too much with public speaking, and I imagine presentations for some people are absolutely awful. But for me, having that as the last thing isn't that bad. Anyway, do you think it's... I think it might... This track is just so great. I may be making it up to be something that it's not, but you know what? I'm allowed to sometimes enjoy what's going on and the tracks and whatnot and the whatever words come out of my mouth, the conscious train of thought that isn't very good on the best of times and definitely not very good in any levels of heat. For example, I decided to walk back from the social yesterday, which is 5.2 miles away. At 10 p.m., half 10 to be exact, some people didn't like particularly. Sorry for stressing you out. Anyway, here is a track to cheer everyone up. This will cheer you up, I swear. Please, put your hands together and get ready to dance, even though it's not the active section, for it is time for Cotton Eye Joe.
1: If it hadn't been for Cotton Eye Joe, I'd been married a long time ago. Where did you come?

0: from Kathmandu.
1: Yes. I'd also like to say very quickly that when I was rushing to get out the door today, and even though I switched, like I put socks on, yeah, to wear like my normal shoes, but I was wearing my Crocs around my accommodation. I have to really wear my Crocs or slippers because Buddy likes to tread on my feet, and I don't like Buddy treading on my feet. So it's Crocs or slippers, and I put the socks on because, I was going out the house, and what do I put on? I put on my Crocs again. And then I forget that I'm wearing my Crocs. So this show has in fact been done in socks and Crocs, or Crocs and socks. And I think that you should be aware of that. I do apologize for anyone who finds the thought of socks and Crocs appalling. There are many things that maybe should end up in Ofcom guidance. Maybe that's something that should go into Ofcom guidance. What do you think? I don't know. I suppose it'd be quite interesting, wouldn't it? Fashion policing by Ofcom. Anyway, that's all for today, really. And I'm back next week, of course. We've only got two things today following us up. We've got our dream show, and then Who's That Girl? So we've got 5 to 6 and 6 to 8. Tomorrow, though, is a very packed day. Very interestingly, it's starting off from 1 till 2 with Touching Grass. The amazing Touching Grass. Of all my amazing associates in the engineering and comp team. Highly recommend checking it out. Something interesting, I think, is going to happen. Don't know what, though. To listen and find out. Then we've got the SRA Chart Show, Hyperfixation, Swan Songs, Brainwaves, Wuthering Heights, Scaries, and Sunday Scaries. And then we've got... And then it's next week on Monday and 32, 31 degrees. Goodness, don't know how I'm going to survive that. Current plan... get into uni very early and then not leave till past 9. That's my current plan, because it'll definitely be cooler than my accommodation. Anyway, that's all from me. 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And on 88.3 FM and digital radio across York. I do hope you have enjoyed this hour of Music Menagerie. And anyway... I do hope you have a good week, and I'm going to leave you to the News at the Sky News Centre, and then, of course, with our dream show. Anyway, I'm going to bid you adieu until next time, folks. Well, until next week, folks. Bye-bye.
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4: From the Sky News Centre at 5, and in the last few minutes, Celtic have won the Scottish Cup with a 3-1 victory over Dunfermline in the final at Hampden Park. The victory seals the double for Martin O'Neill's side after they pipped Hearts to the Premiership title last weekend. There's a big game at Wembley too, with Hull taking on Middlesbrough in the Championship playoff final. Live to Joe Rawson.
5: It's taken a while to get going, but just like the weather, this game finally is getting hot. Chances for both in this second half. For Borough, Daniel Fry nodded over at the back post, a glorious chance, while Hall, who hit the bar earlier from Ollie McBurney, had tested keeper Sol Brin through Mo Balumi. So much at stake for both. Promotion to the Premier League on the line. It's Hull City nil, Middlesbrough nil.
4: Well, the UK sweltered through the start of what could be record-breaking heat this bank holiday weekend. Temperatures have already exceeded 30 degrees Celsius in southeast England. French officials have temporarily relaxed enhanced border checks on drivers boarding ferries at the port of Dover. Some motorists were caught up in hours-long delays this morning because of the new system. Travel expert Simon Calder, who's there, says authorities have gone back to the old system of manually stamping passports, which means traffic's now flowing.
6: The French just said, OK, we will invoke our right to basically abandon the entry
0: exit system. A remarkable turnaround, but I'm afraid symptomatic of a system which simply isn't working.
4: A former health secretary is warning the UK is heading for an economic catastrophe because young people are addicted to screens. Alan Milburn says social media is contributing to mental health issues, including anxiety and depression, which is affecting the ability of younger generations to work. And Sir Jeremy Hanley, who chairs the Conservative Party while John Major was Prime Minister, has died at the age of 80. His family say he died yesterday at Torbay Hospital after a short illness. That's the latest. I'm Cam Hall.

0: Online on tap. You are why.
1: Hello and welcome to our dream show.
2: Yeah, welcome back to I think it's number 5.
1: I think it's episode 5, yeah.
2: Yeah.
1: Yeah.
2: But that was Move Your Feet by Junior Senior. But yeah, honestly, in a very summery mood today with a warm like this. Please message in what you're doing right now. But yeah. Anyway, we have had some dreams this week.
1: Yeah, not a lot, to be fair.
2: Just a normal amount, bit less stressed, ish. But honestly, things are just getting more summery. It's getting a bit nicer now, isn't it?
1: Yeah, definitely.
2: But yeah, now I'm gonna get into my first dream, which not particularly that long, but had a. I thought I had quite a nice premise, but
1: yeah.
2: So it basically starts with just me. Just revising on my MacBook. My friend Aaron is also there. Like, and I think he's doing the same thing. And he's just shouting really loudly. But then for some reason I get told off like being loud on my MacBook. And it's just like rude. I was not happy. I was not happy with Aaron. No offense, Aaron. And then, so that's basically the start. And then it basically skips to, I'm suddenly in like a ski gondola in Chamonix. And I've only been skiing once, with Aaron and Peter actually. So it's quite funny there in the dream.
1: I'm just waiting for them to turn up at the window.
2: Yeah, they do that most weeks. So,
1: yeah.
2: Except Aaron isn't here this week, so you'd have to send a a body double, like actor.
1: Yeah. Yeah.
2: But so it was kind of like that. And I was in the ski gondola. And I basically just started telling Chen, who was also there, my dream. Shout out to Chen, by the way.
1: Yeah.
2: But yeah, just my dream up to that point. And it's always really cool when you tell someone your dream in your dream.
1: Yeah, that's never happened to me before.
2: It happens to me like a surprising amount. But so I'm talking to Chen. And then we get to the top and I start skiing down. And I don't fall off the side of a mountain, but I just go through a fence. And it's like I just need to push myself back on. And then I think the rest of the dream is just that I'm back down in Chamonix, just in this really nice hotel, like fancy hotel, just soaking in the atmosphere. But it's quite a cool dream to have really in the middle of summer, imagining that you're in winter. But and probably because it's just been, maybe at points a bit too warm.
1: Oh no, yeah, definitely. It's been very warm. I don't really like summer that much.
2: But yeah, moving right along, Esther.
1: Yeah. I need to get it up. Wait, one sec.
2: Yeah.
1: So apparently last night, me and Thomas were having a sleepover, right?
2: Yeah.
1: That's the best way I could put it. We're having a sleepover after the summer formal hosted by Your Why, Saffron, summer secretary, no.
2: we should have a summer secretary.
1: Social secretary, Saffron organised the whole thing and it was really nice. After that, I was asleep and apparently at 2 a.m. I just turned to Thomas and said, "Did you get the figurines, Thomas?"
2: Yeah, I just said that I did, just because I thought it would be funny. And then Esther was like, "Yay, you got the figurines." I'm like, "Yay." Don't know what any of that means, but honestly.
1: I don't remember saying that at all.
2: And it's quite funny since I'm usually the one who, just in general, just all through my life, who's woken up and just said something incoherent. So.
1: Yeah.
2: Yeah.
1: Yeah.
2: And it's just always interesting just waking up still thinking you're in a dream.
1: Yeah.
2: But, this was a few weeks ago now, but like I think Esther called me in the morning.
1: Yeah.
2: And for some reason, I just thought that while she was calling me, she was at Vamba Bowl, guiding spaceships like in circles around Vamba Bowl. At the same time, I was having this conversation with her, so I was like, this is just what's happening in my head.
1: Yeah.
2: At the same time.
1: Yeah. That's really interesting, though. That's yeah. Like, I don't think I've ever done that before, apart from that time where I've said something. Oh, no, actually, I tell a lie. One time, I don't know whether my older sister Lydia might be listening, but one time, apparently I was saying her name in a dream.
2: Mm.
1: But, yeah.
2: But, yeah, I think it's time to get on to our first song, which is Summer Breeze by the Isley Brothers.
1: Yeah, please.
2: Very summery song. So
1: please do enjoy.
0: You are.

0: University of York's official student radio station.
1: Once again, that was Summer Breeze by the Asley Brothers. Like,
2: that was an amazing song. I love that.
1: Honestly, it's just like so kind of ubiquitous with summer. It's great.
2: Yeah. I mean, it's cool. I mean, it is called Summer
1: Breeze. No, but like,
2: so
1: it's just like you have to. It's kind of like with Christmas songs where you have to listen to like a specific one every year. You know what I mean?
2: Yeah.
1: It's kind of that is the summer song.
2: Yeah.
1: My summer song.
2: Yeah, nice.
1: But yeah, anyway, I think it's time to get into our next dream.
2: Yeah. All these dreams, by the way, are going to be from Thomas. I've had no dreams recently. I've been too busy writing essays.
1: Yeah, apart from the figurines.
2: I don't even know what that was in the context of.
1: Yeah.
2: Yeah.
1: No, because I was hoping to, like, ask you about it at the time to see, like, whether I could piece it together.
2: The problem
1: later.
2: Is with this show, guys, is I forget dreams. If I don't write them as soon as I wake up, I forget them.
1: Mm.
2: And sometimes I forget them as soon as I wake up.
1: Yeah. It's always the... that's the drama behind the show, just every week where we're put on the wire.
2: We are.
1: Deliver content.
2: We are, and that makes me deliver less content, unfortunately. But it's okay.
1: Anyway, in this dream, this was a crazy dream that I had a few days ago. And it involves just a lot of people. And it starts with my friend George. Me and George are in B&Q.
2: Shout to George.
1: Shout to George, if you're listening. But yeah. So we're in B&Q, and George just starts randomly jumping in people's trolleys. And to these people's credit, they're just all fine with George jumping in their trolleys.
2: Oh, I see.
1: And then, like, at some point, George just, like, hooks a sled on someone's trolley and he's just sledding behind them.
2: That's kind of funny.
1: And I'm just explaining to the woman, just like, yeah, that's George. Just,
2: yeah.
1: It's okay, it's just George. And that's when we get to the, like, till of the store, but it's also kind of like the back.
2: Yeah.
1: And Christopher Nolan is filming a film there. I think this is the first time Chris Nolan has ever been in my dreams, but you know, maybe it's because I'm excited for that new film coming out.
2: Yeah, I mean, this is unrelated to Chris Nolan, but this is a film fact. Stanley Tucci was in York like the other day in like the city centre, and unfortunately, I was not there, but it would have been cool otherwise.
1: Yeah, I'm sorry, I just find that quite funny, really. But
2: what's the rest of the dream?
1: So then basically George turns into my friend Ben, shout out to Ben. Ben's just talking to me about, because we always have conversations about what he wants to do in the future, like kind of like deep conversations. And he's just basically saying, well, I don't know what I want to do for a job, basically. And I'm kind of like, well, what if you do maths? You used to like maths. You used to be good at maths. And he was like, oh, well, anyone who does maths works in an office and they're really, like, emotionless. And I'm like, well, you know, Ben, the name Ben is quite an emotionless name. Like, have you ever met a Ben with, like, any emotions? We're just kind of slandering him to his face, but, I don't know why I said that, but
2: I don't think it's true, to be
1: fair. He didn't seem fazed, to be fair, and then like I was just listing off Ben's, like I think I said Benedict Cumberbatch, if that counts.
2: I mean, I suppose he played Sherlock, but Sherlock still kind of has emotions, so
1: just like my list of emotionless Ben's. And apparently I said, like, a Daniel in there, and then he was
2: which
1: like...
2: Which is funny, because my dad, who's probably listening, is called Daniel, and he's not emotionless at all.
1: Yeah, and then I did say the same thing with all Daniels, so sorry, Daniels. But that also isn't true for Daniels or Ben's, but I was proving my point that Ben should do maths. Then I turned to Chris Nolan, and I'm like... Don't you agree, Mr. Nolan, that, like, all Bens are emotionless?
2: Did you call him Mr. Nolan in the dream?
1: I don't think I said Mr. I was just like, hey, Chris.
2: Hey, Chris. I was your like, bestie, Chris Nolan.
1: Yeah, my bestie. Like, I'm... He obviously had the same dream, just from his perspective.
2: Indeed.
1: But, so I just turned to him. He just goes silent. And then he just moves on. He's just like, okay, anyway. So I don't think he agreed with me.
2: If Chris Nolan is actually listening, do get in touch. Let us know, uoi.org.uk.
1: Yeah, message on the UOI. And as soon as we say that, we get a message enjoying the sunshine and listening to the show from Isaac.
2: Thank you, Isaac.
1: Thank you.
2: Yeah, I hope the sun is nice for you wherever you are.
1: But yeah, and honestly, if I ever met Christopher Nolan, I feel like that's what would happen.
2: Yeah.
1: But
2: yeah, he's a very busy man, to be fair, I imagine.
1: And then basically what happens is me and the crew go to a pub called the Grapevine after the shoot.
2: How did you hear about the pub?
1: Wow.
2: That was a really bad joke. And it's not even my joke.
1: It was Lizzie's joke.
2: Our friend Lizzie said that about the dream before. I was just stealing her joke.
1: Shout out to Lizzie. But so I'm at the pub, the Grapevine. We're trying to get in, but I'm also with my friend Aaron at that point. Shout out to Aaron again. And
2: this is like shout out show now.
1: Yeah, so many shout outs. And basically, he's having trouble getting into the pub because his eye is like he's blind in one eye in the dream. He's blind in one eye in the dream, and he can't actually get into the, pub, and I'm just saying to him, like, you need to, like, calm down, or else they're gonna think you're, like, drunk, and you're not gonna be able to get in.
2: Yeah, yeah.
1: And he's just banging into stuff, and, yeah, also, we just got a message in, loving the show, from Chris.
2: Is that the real Chris Nolan?
1: It must be, you know.
2: Must be, yeah.
1: I said we were just close like that, but, then in a sudden twist, Aaron is on his deathbed.
2: Oh, wow.
1: He's been diagnosed with cancer.
2: Oh, gosh.
1: Which...
2: That's not good.
1: Yeah, it's really bad.
2: That's so sad.
1: And then, like, it goes into this flashback sequence of, like, Aaron, and it's, like, 10 years ago. Which is weird, because I didn't even know Aaron 10 years ago.
2: Yeah.
1: But, and then it just starts getting increasingly more ominous in the dream. It starts turning into a bit of a nightmare, I'm not going to lie.
2: Gosh.
1: And then Aaron is, like, a murder suspect.
2: Crikey.
1: And the Nolan film that we were both in was about him, like, it was a documentary into him, like, murdering this person. So then he just, like, grabs my phone at a certain point, and he's, like, he throws it across the room. And I'm like, Tim, did you just throw my phone, Aaron? Like, why? Why did you do that? And he was like, they could be tracking us on the phone, they could be listening in, like...
2: That's, like, quite... I don't know what... I feel like that's, like, a TV show. What's the TV show where, like, they track you? Can't remember what it's called.
1: No, I can't remember.
2: I've seen it before.
1: But,
2: where they, like, track the people and try and find them.
1: Yeah. No, that's going to bother me now. I don't know what that is.
2: Yeah.
1: But, and that's just kind of where it ends. Just with, like, this really just eerie vibe. Alan's just going crazy. That's basically it. But I just thought that was such a weird... mishmash of things.
2: Yeah.
1: Particularly enjoyed the Christopher Nolan twist.
2: Yeah.
1: But yeah.
2: Yeah, that's quite cool.
1: Anyway, I think it's time to get into your pick of the week.
2: Yeah. This is a song that I really love. It's by a band I really love, the Beatles. And I think it's quite a summery song, in my opinion. It was on my summer playlist like last year. It's And I Love Her by the Beatles. Please do enjoy.
3: Did you know Long Boy was a cross between an Indian runner and a mallard duck?

0: 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Visit the website
1: ury.org.uk.
2: That was And I Love Her by the Beatles. Did you enjoy that, Thomas?
3: Yeah, very enjoyable. Very summery too. You were right about
2: indeed,
3: that.
2: Indeed, indeed.
3: Now, we did get a message in during the break. Hunted from TV show. I think they're trying to tell us that Hunted is the TV show.
2: Of course.
3: They're saying you're hunted from TV show. So
2: maybe they're trying to recruit us.
3: Yeah.
2: Could be possible. Now,
3: The next song is one of the karaoke greatest hits.
2: It's the greatest hits. I love this. I loved it when you did the song, actually.
3: Yeah. For me, shout out to George and shout out to Finbar. It's Sunny Afternoon by the Kinks. Also, very, very apt for today.
2: Yeah, definitely. Please do enjoy.
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2: Now, that was Sunny Afternoon by The Kinks. Had they a lot of very summery songs today?
3: Yeah, we were dancing away to that, weren't we?
2: Yeah. Just when it's one of the karaoke greats, you can't deny yourself a little dance.
3: That's so true. Yeah.
2: But yeah.
3: Time for more dreams, methinks.
2: Yeah, definitely. Now, this one is a very interesting one. I just got a message in I'm assuming it's my mum.
3: I think, my mum would put her name, probably.
2: Yeah. Just tuned in, been painting, good track to join to. Mum, well, thank you, mum. Hopefully that is my mum. Not yours.
3: I don't think my mum would paint. She likes making things, but I don't know whether she's a painter.
2: I think my mum's been painting like a fence or something.
3: Oh, okay, yeah, makes sense.
2: That's what I'm thinking.
3: Yeah. Anyway.
2: But yeah. So this next dream, quite an interesting one. Fused a lot of things together, and I had it around, I think like exactly a year ago.
3: Oh, wow.
2: I think it might have been after A-levels or just around the time. So basically, I'm on the Hogwarts, like a Hogwarts-style staircase, but it's also in my college. So, and the staircase, they don't move. It's just an old stone staircase. And there's a dungeon on the ground floor. And we're just at the top. And then, I'm running up to the top, and then angry Snape passes me by. And he's just
3: Why was Snape angry?
2: He's just always angry. He's just in a bad mood.
3: Yeah, that's true.
2: Yeah, and, apparently I'm running past Snape to, escape this weird dungeon clown guy. But, So, just interesting stuff.
3: How did the clown get at Hogwarts, I wonder?
2: I think you'll be wondering that a lot with every part of the stream.
3: Yeah.
2: But I'm with two other guys, and then someone else who I'm with just gets pushed off the top all the way to the bottom. It's just a bit... I don't know, he gets taken away by the medical staff. But then at the same time as he's being taken away, all of these monsters start coming out of the dungeon. These giant worm...
3: Troll in the dungeon!
2: Yeah, these giant worm monster things started coming out. So I just basically run into the dungeon.
3: Yeah.
2: To kind of escape. I don't know why I ran in.
3: Yeah. I mean, if you had to place this dream within any of the Harry Potter films, which vibe did it give off the most, would you say?
2: None of them.
3: Oh, okay. I thought you'd maybe say to me it sounds like a very It doesn't quite sound like an early, maybe Prisoner of Azkaban.
2: It was more my college, but it just looked like Hogwarts. It was kind of the vibe.
3: Oh, okay, yeah. Yeah.
2: But so I'm basically in the dungeon and I find a dungeon bungalow. And I just, spend the night there. The guy who owns the bungalow is just, we get into, an argument for some reason. And then, this kind of dungeon water starts seeping in and just kind of, floods the whole bungalow. At that point, we just have to escape. Which is when, Arnold Schwarzenegger, for some reason, he's there. He gets us on two sleds and just he starts climbing the stairs. he's not even going up the stairs, he's just climbing the wall. I don't know why he was there. But then this sleds break off, so we just have to cling to the wall. And the stairs crumble beneath us, so I don't know how we get out of that one. But and then from that point, it just kind of skips forward, and the guy who owned the bungalow, and I'm pretty sure I asked him, hey, why do you own this weird bungalow in the dungeon? And he just shows me the rest of his land, And then, like, Tom Cruise is also there. I also don't know why Tom Cruise is there.
3: Why is Tom Cruise there?
2: No idea.
3: Oh.
2: Just kind of there. And he proposes, you know, on this land, you can make a 5-star, Michelin-star, like, restaurant, hotel, on the land. And it's like this visualization comes into place of it. And the guy's like, no, because this is where the makeshift teepee campsite is. And then it's just exploring the campsite.
3: Oh, so it's, I like a campsite.
2: But no, I had that kind of reoccurring dream about the weird kind of dungeon bungalow.
3: Yeah.
2: A few times.
3: Oh.
2: That's quite interesting. But,
3: Yeah, that is interesting, actually.
2: Yeah, also, we've had 2 more messages in.
3: We have, indeed.
2: Shimmy, shimmy, sunshiny, a shimmy, ya.
3: I don't know who that is, actually. They haven't attached a name. So
2: no
3: if you
2: name.
3: Message into the website, you got to put a name on that.
2: Put a name. And also, my mum has weighed in on, sorry, Tom's mum. So it wasn't just a random mum from the audience.
3: Yeah, it wasn't a random mum. I mean, yeah. Like... I'm sure there might be another mum listening out there. Hopefully my mum's listening as well.
2: Yeah. But, I think I'll just say, maybe just another dream.
3: Yeah, that sounds good.
2: Just quickly. So, this one is also one that happened at the same time. Around the same time. And it starts with me walking with this, homeless man around, like, a clothing store. To find, like, a shirt or something. And then,
3: did you have this dream? Because...
2: What?
3: Didn't you once buy, like, a duvet cover?
2: That did happen, but that was at uni. This was, like...
3: Oh, okay.
2: This was in college.
3: Oh, okay.
2: But, Actually, it is kind of similar. Now that I think about it. I guess my dream came true.
3: Yeah, yeah.
2: Oh, this part of it. Because, So, then... We're in the store, and then it's kind of like, it's also my college, there's like classrooms, and it's also a recurring place, like I've been there a few times in dreams, and then I suddenly cross this bridge, and I'm in my college, or some weird, distorted version of my college, at least.
3: Yeah.
2: And then I'm just with my group, and we're just having like exam, A-level crisis, which is kind of fitting... Of this time of year, really. Probably for a lot of A-level students.
3: Definitely.
2: But, and then suddenly I'm in, like, a game world, where I, like, need to unlock a character, and I'm just going around this, like, game hub world. And then, like, there's this, large road, that just curves upward, kind of unobstructed. And in the middle of the road, if you imagine, like, an egg.
3: Yeah.
2: And the shell is the road.
3: Ooh. That's interesting.
2: But it's kind of like a coil.
3: Yeah.
2: So it's not the full thing. And on the inside, there's this stage. And it's like a Big Hero 6 thing. I've not watched Big Hero 6 in years. But they were all there. And they were doing this strange, like, frisbee and singing performance.
3: Lovely.
2: Which I think we should propose that to the rest of the group, just frisbee
3: singing.
2: Yeah,
3: the rest of... Yeah. Because our friend group does actually quite like frisbee. And we do karaoke, so, like... Yeah.
2: So... Basically, from there, because I'm also in a game, I'm just kind of rewinding every time that I don't win, and I'm just trying to get the optimal result. I think I do in the end, but, it's just, I'm at this really, like, picturesque, imagined environment.
3: Yeah.
2: And, which is just, like, that's the main thing from this dream that I just found really interesting. And then, like, there's a lot left of the dream, but it's just all a bit... It might just be a bit too confusing to actually say.
3: Yeah, some dreams are just, like, very complicated. And I've noticed yours often has, like, multiple layers and multiple places. Yeah. But do you mind if I read out some messages?
2: Yeah, I'll just finish.
3: Okay.
2: The last bit.
3: Oh,
2: of the
3: sorry,
2: dream,
3: sorry. I thought you'd finished.
2: But yeah, it connects to our next song coming up in a bit. But yeah, so basically, that happens, and then I'm just in a room in my college, cupboard, like broom cupboard, and it's kind of like the helicopter scene from Goodfellas, if you've watched it. And it's this crazy sequence, and it's just like very like anxiety filled. And I mean, I watched Goodfellas the other day, actually. It's a great film.
3: But, yeah, it's a good film.
2: But yeah, and it's just this like kind of insane sequence. So it's just a dream that was all over the place, that one. But yeah, to get onto the messages.
3: Yeah. So we have, I don't know who any of these messages are in from. They've not attached their name because they have said, "You would have to kill me before I tell you my name."
2: Mm.
3: Wow. Way to be secretive.
2: Way to introduce yourself.
3: Way to introduce yourself. And then we've also had a message in, "What dream celebrity would you guys like to meet? What would you say?"
2: I'm not going to lie. I think me and Christopher Nolan is like up there.
3: Yeah.
2: Like from the first.
3: Yeah. If I could meet any celebrity. I don't. I suppose maybe Jenna Coleman, because she is my favourite actress. Yeah. Also, we've had a message in, "What's an egg?" An egg is is where, kind of, you know, like a chick is born, or if we're talking scientifically, is where like an embryo is like fertilized. Anyway. And then we also have had.
2: He makes a great bolognese in that scene. He does. The sauce, yeah.
3: Yeah.
2: That's
3: Thomas loves the bolognese as well, don't you?
2: I do love that. Maybe that's why, like.
3: Yeah.
2: Like, they just make such good food in Goodfellas. Yeah. Like, just when they're in the prison.
3: Don't spoil it. Don't spoil it. I haven't actually watched it yet. I've heard good things, but I've not watched it yet.
2: I mean, it's a gangster film. There's going to be a prisoner at some point.
3: Yeah.
2: But, fair enough. Yeah, I'm so sorry that you don't know what an egg is, though. But yeah. Anyway, I think it's time to move on to our Goodfellas related song, it's got a bit of a long opening, but just stick with it. It's Atlantis, by Donovan.
3: Yeah, please do enjoy.
0: You are wise.

continent of Atlantis was an island which lay before the Great Flood in the area we now call the Atlantic Ocean. So great an area of land that from her western shores those beautiful sailors journeyed to the south and the North Americas with ease in their ships with painted sails. To the east, Africa was her neighbor, across a short strait of sea miles. The great Egyptian age is but a remnant of the Atlantean culture. The antediluvian kings colonized the world. All the gods who play in the mythological dramas, in all legends from all lands, were from fair Atlantis. Knowing her fate, Atlantis sent out ships to all corners of the earth. On board were the 12. The poet, the physician, the farmer, the scientist, the magician, and the other so-called gods of our legends, though gods they were. And as the elders of our time choose to remain blind, let us rejoice and let us sing and dance and ring in the new. Hail Atlantis!

0: That was Atlantis from Donovan. I never knew that that was a Donovan song. And so I checked that today. But, no, I just, and Donovan's quite, quite an interesting artist.
1: Yeah. I don't think I've ever really listened to them that much.
0: Yeah. But anyway, we had some messages in.
1: Yes.
0: Namely, am I funny to you? Do I look like a clown? Do I amuse you? But, if anyone's watched, Goodfellas, they'll know.
1: They will know. Indeed. Indeed. Well, I don't know, but yeah.
0: Yeah. You need to watch Goodfellas. If anyone hasn't watched Goodfellas, you need to watch Goodfellas.
1: What's it about? You want to give us a little plot synopsis?
0: Gangsters. New Jersey.
1: Yeah. I see.
0: I don't want to spoil anything, but...
1: Oh, okay. Fair enough. All right, yeah.
0: But yeah, yeah, honestly, also quite a chill song. It's not chill, when it, like, in the film Goodfellas, but just outside of that, I found it quite chill. And also, it just matches with today's kind of vibe.
1: Indeed, it does match with today's vibe. Are you having a good day? Message in uoy.org.uk. Let us know. Are you having a good day? What are you having for dinner? Thomas, what are we having for dinner?
0: We are having Nando's. But yeah, so, very excited for Nando's.
1: I'm excited as well.
0: But yeah.
1: Yeah.
0: We're going to end a little bit early and play two songs.
1: Indeed, we shall. We shall.
0: Now, this song we did play last week, but it got cut off early, and I thought that is not acceptable.
1: It's a shame, because it is a wonderful song, indeed. Yeah. Mm. So, what's the song, Thomas?
0: This is Dream Lover by Bobby Darin. Reminds me a lot of Frankie's and Benny's.
1: Yeah.
0: Which, Yeah.
1: Bring back Frankie's and Benny's.
0: Bring back... Oh, I miss it so much.
1: Bring back Frankie's and Benny's 2026.
0: So, see you after this.
1: See ya. On air. On

0: That was Dream Lover by Bobby Darin. I've been really enjoying that song since I played it last week.
1: It was a good song. We've had a message in. Love Nando's. We all love a cheeky Nando's on a Saturday.
0: How could you not?
1: It fills our void when karaoke, now that karaoke's not on until next year.
0: And it is a big void, missing karaoke.
1: It's a massive void. No, genuinely, it is quite like a weird thing now.
0: Because, you know, it's just, when it's just a weekly tradition like that, because we were playing Wii the other day and I was just like in my head, I just have just that entire experience wrapped up with like doing something like karaoke.
1: Yeah.
0: Like my vocal cords were ready to sing. They were like tingling in anticipation, but but yeah. Alas, there was no singing to be had.
1: No singing. That's so sad.
0: But okay.
1: Yeah. Have you had a good week, though, Thomas?
0: Decently good week. Very good week, though, especially with the formal.
1: We were at the formal yesterday, and it was very nice. My vase was used for the formal, and now it has some lovely flowers in. So thank you very much, Saffron, for putting the flowers in, keeping the flowers in there, because they're lovely.
0: Yeah, but, and how has your week been?
1: It's been all right, yeah. I've submitted my essays now. I just have an exam next week, which I'm feeling quite good about, actually. Not too bad.
0: But yeah, anyway, just like, thank you for messaging in again. I think this is gonna be our last show with the two of us.
1: Yes, oh my gosh, yes, it is, because next, I don't know whether it's next week. No, it's not next week. Well, next week is cancelled, I believe. You won't be hearing us. But the week after next, I'll be just back home. I'm going to be calling in to the show.
0: And unfortunately, I will be home also for next week's show.
1: Yeah, that's why we've cancelled it. Because...
0: Yeah.
1: Yeah. But so, I wanted to desperately do one last show. So we're going to call in for the... One,
0: yeah, we'll
1: one
0: have a call-in show, and
1: we'll see. We'll test it to see how it works, because, I mean, hopefully you might do a year abroad at some point, and so we'll have to do call-ins then.
0: Yeah, definitely, but it'll definitely be interesting.
1: Yeah, definitely.
0: Also, a call-in year abroad show with like time difference is going to be interesting.
1: Yeah, we're going to have to get it at a good time and just keep it at that time for the entire.
0: Depends where I go, I guess, but
1: yeah.
0: We'll keep the content flowing.
1: We will. Our dream show will forever reign over URY until 2028 when we graduate.
0: Now, our next song is You Make My Dreams by Hall & Oates. Another song that also got rudely interrupted from
1: our first week. Anyway, yeah. So please do enjoy. Hope you have a great week. Hope you have a wonderful summer as well. We'll see you a bit later.
0: Bye, guys.
1: Enjoy this.
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2: From the Sky News Centre at 6, Hull have won promotion to the Premier League after a dramatic finish to the Championship playoff final. Joe Rawson reports from Wembley.
3: The Tigers are back in the Premier League thanks to a late winning goal from Ollie McBurney. The Scotland striker who missed out on a spot in their World Cup squad was there to turn the ball home from inside the six-yard box. Borough unable to make the most of their opportunity after replacing Southampton in the final following the Spygate saga. There will be a party on Humberside tonight. Full-time at Wembley, Hull City 1, Middlesbrough 0.
2: Celtic have claimed a 3-1 victory over Dunfermline in the Scottish Cup final at Hampden Park to secure the double. Martin O'Neill's side followed up last weekend's dramatic triumph over Hearts as they pipped them to the Premiership title. Elsewhere, French authorities have scrapped new EU border checks at the port of Dover to try and ease long queues. Passengers faced fingerprint and biometric scans, which led to five-hour wait times. Parts of Britain have been hotter than Greece into the Seychelles as crowds flocked to parks and beaches to enjoy the bank holiday heatwave. Temperatures have gone above 30 degrees Celsius for the first time this year. Donald Trump's indicated the US and Iran are getting a lot closer to finalising an agreement to end the war. The president made the comments to an American TV network as reports claim Tehran and mediator Pakistan suggest some headway's been made. His top diplomat, Marco Rubio, seemed positive as he spoke to journalists in India.
4: There's been some progress made. Even as I speak to you now, there's some work being done. There is a chance that whether it's later today, tomorrow, in a couple days, we may have something to say. But this issue needs to be solved, as the president said, one way or the other.
2: And a 52-year-old Essex van driver has been handed a criminal conviction for tooting his horn to catch a friend's attention. Jamie Spence was caught by an officer outside Braintree train station last December. That's the latest. I'm Cam Hall.

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1: Welcome back to Who's That Girl with me, Priscilla. You are listening to URY's number one stop shop for all things R&B, Afrobeats, Y2K, hip hop, Afro swing. The list goes on. I hope you're having an absolutely wonderful Saturday evening. It is boiling, my goodness. It is so warm. And I have definitely been taking advantage of the weather this weekend. I know it's obviously knee-deep in exam season now, and I think this week in particular where I properly felt it, I was like, right then. It's the first time that I properly felt like, yeah, I've got my work cut out for me. So that's been a fun transition, but for me I only have 1 week left now, and then it's on to summer and the summer ball and all the exciting and fun stuff that comes with that. So I hope you'll stick with me for the next 2 hours. I hope I can provide a little bit of a break for you guys, and just a way to chill and have a bit of a break and a listen to some songs that hopefully you'll end up with on your playlist. But this week is all about R&B. I have titled this week R&B Rewind. It's a bit of a tongue twister. I think that's the phrase anyway. So we've got some of my favourite R&B hits from across the decades. I'm actually very excited for this week. I thought it would be a nice little change. Last week we had Producer Power and that was so much fun. I really did enjoy that, and we've had fun songs in the past, so it's nice to kind of go back to something that I kind of did originally when I first started Who's That Girl. But we are on... Then we have 2 more weeks after this, and then it's the end of Who's That Girl for this year, which is really sad. And I hope that you can listen in next year. Oh, I'd hope so. But yes, so for this week, we've just heard from Nelly featuring City Spud with Ride With Me. A classic, in my opinion. I absolutely love that song. I feel like I say that about like almost every time I play the radio. Oh, I absolutely love that song. But as you can tell, I just am so passionate about music. So we've got some really interesting songs coming up. We're going to be hearing from people like Georgia Smith, Flo, LMA, but then also we've got like some Aaliyah, T-Pain, Neo, J. Cole. There's a proper good mix. So I'm excited to share this with you guys. But for now, we're going to start off with one of our first songs of the evening. And I think I played this as one of my first songs last week as well. But some of you may know I am absolutely on the Michael Jackson grind at the moment. I think that it's so nice to see that he's kind of made a resurgence, even though he never really left relevance, because Michael Jackson was simply one of those people who will always be timeless. But it's just been nice to kind of be seeing all the edits and stuff. So first song of this evening, or second song should I say, is You Rock My World by Michael Jackson. Hope you enjoy.

That was One Thing by A-Marie. You're listening to Who's That Girl with me, Priscilla. So far, we've heard from Michael Jackson, Flo, and A-Marie, obviously, and there is so much more to come, which is the most exciting bit. Next up, we're going to be heading back just a little bit to around 8 years ago. This song went platinum. Not just platinum, double platinum in my house. I'm going to be so honest with you guys. And every time I hear it, I just think it's just an absolute banger. So up next, carrying on our R&B rewind, we've got Normani with Motivation. Hope you enjoy.

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2: That was Down On Me by Jeremiah featuring 50 Cent. I've not heard that song in ages. That's crazy. And before that, we heard from Sage Gemini with Now and Later. And before that, we heard from somebody else. It will come to me. My memory is terrible. But Normani with Motivation. Excuse me. It's been a long week. It's been a very long week. But yeah, I was thinking, when I was kind of collating today's playlist, I thought to myself, like, how does one even describe and frame R&B music? Because I feel like it varies, and because it's so broad, like, you've got so many different songs that you can include. There's so much overlap with, like, hip-hop, and then like UK grime and UK Afro swing and just pop in general as well. Like, there's some songs that I think Ray especially is very, very good at kind of doing the bridge between pop and R&B with some of her songs. But yeah, I found that really interesting when I was putting together today's playlist. But so far we have heard from a lot of old school tracks. I've put a sprinkle of kind of 2010s in there as well. So now we're going to be heading more towards late 2010s and the 2020s before we do a loop back. But yeah, this has been really enjoyable so far. I hope you are enjoying. It is so warm. I've spent a lot of today outside and I've obviously enjoyed every second of it. But I think Monday especially is going to be quite difficult because I do still have work to do. So being outside is going to be like all I'm going to want to do, and I'm going to have to be working. So my plan is to get up early and start my coursework early so that I'm able to... Yeah. It's a journey, guys. It's a journey, but we're gonna make it through. We're gonna make it through. But yes, we're gonna be heading to 2018, and then after that, we're gonna be talking about my plans for the summer. Summer is fast approaching. Summer is basically here. When I left my house earlier, I was like, "Summer is here." So summer, this is summer. And then shortly after that, I realized I do not sleep very well in the summer. So this is gonna be really interesting tonight, seeing how well of a rest I can get. Because currently, I'm already yawning and it's 6:30. Yeah, this is like, I need an early night tonight, I think. But yes, so up next, we are going to be chilling it down with our next song, and don't fall asleep. That's all I'm going to say. Don't fall asleep. The next up is an artist. Two artists. And this song that I particularly do like the song. I'm not particularly fond of one of the artists, but this song in particular, I will say it's fantastic. It's fantastic. So next up is Drake featuring Giveon with Chicago Freestyle. Enjoy.

0: That was locked away.
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0: We are ploughing through. I love this. So we just heard from our city and Adam Levine with Locked Away, what I consider a classic R&B song. And before that, we also heard from J. Cole with Can't Get Enough, one of my favourite J. Cole songs, I think that is my favourite J. Cole song. We are doing so well. I love this. But yeah, summer is coming quickly, guys. I just can't believe it, honestly. But that means summer means activities, and I'm turning 20 over summer, so I have a list of things that I really want to do before I turn 20, to make sure that I can, ring it in and make sure that I've achieved a bunch of stuff before I turn 20. So that will be fun. There's loads of places I want to go to, loads of activities that I've got on the list, so I will definitely be sharing that with you guys over the next couple of weeks on what I decide to do. But so far I've not ticked off much on the list. I think one of the big things I definitely wanted to do before I turned 20 was go to PMQs, and I did that in January, which was lovely. I don't know if lovely is the right word. It was an experience. And there's just different things on there. One of them was get a tattoo, but I think I'm too chicken to do that. But I would like to get another piercing. I think I would like my second's done, because I'm quite conservative with my piercings at the moment, actually. I've only just got both my ears. And just places I want to go to. I think before turning 20, I definitely said I wanted to start a new activity. This was my new activity. And I think I want to go on a hike. I want to stay in a hotel. Just things like that. Stay in a hotel with my friends or go away with my friends. I did that just before I turned 18. But before I turned 20, I want to do another trip with my friends, which would be nice. Maybe to the beach or something. But yeah, I think if you guys have any advice, any advice would be appreciated on what to add to this list. Because the list is looking pretty conservative at the moment. So, any opportunity I have to spice it up, I will be taking. So that is on my list. I also just wanna, I'm very whimsical with it. I wanna live. I wanna seize the day, carpe diem. So I think I need to start taking those euphemisms and turn them actually into actions. So that is what I've been thinking about in my spare time. Also, what I want to do when I turn 20. I just think this is such a momentous occasion, because I'm turning 20 on the 20th of the month, which is really, really cool. So it's my golden birthday, and I'm very excited. I think I've spoken about it before. I'm buzzing to turn 20, because I'm now at the point now where basically all of my friends are 20 and it's just me here, plus a couple of my friends who have their birthdays around the same time as mine, and I'm like, guys, this is, I can't do this any much longer. Because there was essentially, I was looking at going to this place for my birthday, and it was 20 plus, and I was like, oh no, I can't go. I turned to my friend, I was like, I can't go, it's 20 plus, and she was like, Priscilla, you're going for your birthday. And I was like, oh, never mind, it's all good. That's what I've been thinking about, what I want to do when I turn 20 as well. So this is going to be so much fun, I think, this whole summer, and I'm really looking forward to it. Just any opportunity I have to just be a bit of a teenager before I'm no longer a teenager is the gist I'm going for. We'll see if I actually make it. So that's what I've been thinking about. It's all very exciting. Excuse me, I keep yawning. It's actually terrible. I'm not supposed to be tired. It's literally 7:30. It's ridiculous. I've yawned twice in the last half an hour. But yeah, so that is what I've been thinking about. But on the flip side, before now and then, obviously I've got exams and all those, or not exams, but like coursework and assessments. So over the last week, me and my friends have been working out of the law building at my home. I've loved it, I have, but it's also made me realise how tiring this whole assessment season is. I've been writing all these essays and going, oh my gosh, I haven't added something in, I haven't included the right thing here, I haven't worded this correctly. And I feel like half the time when instead of me actually writing the essay, I'm just editing and going, oh, I don't like that bit. So that's been fun. There's another week of that coming next week. What can we do, eh? What can we do? I think I'm going to be very, very, very relieved when this period is over. But I'm sure some of you also share my feelings in that. But yes, we make it through. Regardless, we make it through. But yes, coming up after the break for news, I'm going to be talking about this week's songs of the week. What have I been bumping recently? And my opinions on that. And I think that'll be quite a bit of fun. For now, we are going to be heading over to the lovely people in Sky News for the news. Yeah. Apologies, that was not worded very well. But yes, see you in a bit.

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2: From the Sky News Centre at 7, Hull have scored a dramatic late winner to beat Middlesbrough 1-0 in the Championship playoff final and secure promotion to the Premier League. Ollie McBurney struck in the 95th minute to secure their return to the top flight for the first time since 2017. He says he knew he was going to score.
3: It was tough out there with the heat, and Middlesbrough are a top team, and we knew we were going to be right up against it, but I just felt that today was going to be, it was written for me to get it, you know. I didn't think it'd be like that so late on, but what a feeling.
2: Borough had been reinstated after Southampton were kicked out for spying on opposition teams. Dunfermline were unable to cause an upset in the Scottish Cup final as they suffered a 3-1 defeat to Premiership champion Celtic. The Championship side were hoping to lift the trophy for the first time since 1968. Manager Neil Lennon says there's no shame in today's result.
4: The occasion sort of startled them a little bit, and that's okay because it's the first final. I remember my first final at Crewe, it was the same thing. But I hope they get the opportunity to come back again and, you know, learn from that experience. But bottom line is they're playing the best team in the country.
2: Celtic have completed the double. French officials have temporarily scrapped enhanced border checks at the port of Dover after long queues of traffic built up this morning. They've now reduced after the processing system rules were relaxed. The UK has sweltered through the start of what could be record-breaking heat this bank holiday weekend. Temperatures have already exceeded 30 degrees Celsius in southeast England. A murder investigation's been launched after the death of a 60-year-old man who was assaulted in northwest London last week. Michalis Kiriakou was discovered with severe injuries by officers in Maida Vale on May the 14th. And four-time F1 world champion Alain Prost reported to have been injured in a robbery at his home in Switzerland. Police say several intruders wearing balaclavas broke into the property near Lake Geneva on Tuesday. That's the latest. I'm Cam Hall.

That was Kiss It Better by Rihanna. We are definitely enjoying the chill vibes over here. You're listening to Who's That Girl with me, Priscilla, and this week it's all about the R&B rewind. But don't worry, guys, we're going to get hype in here again. The kid was getting a bit too slow. But yes, we heard from Khalid with Better, again, massive classic. And also Cardi B and Bruno Mars with Please Me. So yeah, we've definitely been enjoying the chill vibes in here. But before we move on to the next song, I just want to bring your attention to what I kind of classified as my top five favourite songs of the week. Isn't this just so fun? So, number one was a bit of a blip on my end because I don't like repeating the same song if I like ranked it another week. So number one was Crazy Love by Leo Staytrill, Tion Wayne, and I want to say MJ Cole. That's right, yes. Because it's a good song. I enjoy that song, I do. And it's like a good hype song to have in the background while I was working. My second choice was My Life Is In Your Hands by Maverick City Music and Kirk Franklin. I love my gospel music, I really, really do. So I like to also incorporate that, and I hope to kind of play some more on here at some point, hopefully over the next year, or have a gospel week. I feel like a gospel week will be so much fun. I think I'm going to try and do that. Number three was Budapest by George Ezra. The number one Sun song, in my opinion. I think this song is so, like, peaceful. Like, whenever I listen to it, I'm like, oh, I feel at peace. So I've been enjoying the slow music this week as well. Number four, if you can already tell, was You Rock My World by Michael Jackson. Such a good song. The beat is addictive. And I like the version with Chris Tucker at the beginning where he's like, Jumong! Jumong! I don't think I've done that right, but you know what I mean. Jumong! I find that so funny. I find that hilarious. And then number five was a bit rogue on my end. Sneaky Link. As in like, Sneaky Link! Sneaky Link! Yeah, that one. Why did I pick that song, you ask? Because it's a good song. Yeah, it's good song is probably a push, but it's like nostalgic and it's got a really good beat and it's like a fun listen. Do you know what I mean? So yeah, I thought that was good. The reason I'm laughing is because one of my friends probably got on me about this. She was like, Priscilla, why did you pick that song? Do you have a Sneaky Link? So I was like, no comment. Cannot confirm or deny at this stage. But for now, we're just gonna say that Sneaky Link is a pretty good song. And then I had an honorable mention for this week, which was actually a bit of a surprise. And my honorable mention was Justin Timberlake, stories, What Goes Around Comes Around. As in, yes, the 7 minute song. 7 minutes is, yeah. Yeah. 7 minutes is a 7 minutes is a long time, and I feel like Justin Timberlake in particular has got quite a few 7 minute songs, and I was thinking to myself, who would I permit to have a 7 minute song? Because personally, I'm not a fan of extra long songs. I was listening to Marvin Sapp the other day, the gospel artist, and I was like, wow, this is 6 minutes, wow. But I feel like with gospel music is always permissible because the songs are just long. That's just the vibe of the time. So I was like, cool, whatever. But the songs are long. So my playlist is like only got about 20, 25 songs on it, and it's already 4 or 5 hours, which is crazy. And then, yes, I feel like I don't know why I keep saying Justin Bieber. I'm so sorry. Justin Timberlake is somebody who I feel it is fair to say that he should have 7 minute songs, because that What Goes Around Comes Around and Mirrors, two fantastic songs, both like 7 minutes each. Mirrors is so long, but it's like it's got the interlude where it's like, you are the love of my life, something like that. You are love of my life, so you know what I mean.
And then it's like, the funny thing about all of this, yeah, is that one of my housemates was like, Priscilla, one week you should do this whole radio show a cappella. I was like, what do you mean? Because I kept, for some reason recently, I've been like humming songs a lot. When I'm like, oh, like you know that song. It goes like, na-na-na-na-na, like type of thing. So, and half the time, no one even knows what I'm talking about. Which is quite funny. But yes, so that is my opinion on 7 minute songs, and those are my 5 top songs of the week. Tune in again next week, same time, same place, for the next 5. I have no idea what they will be next week, but I'm sure I'll pick some good ones. But yes, we shall head back down to the tunes now. And really interestingly, actually, sidebar, sorry, here we are. So yesterday, because it was like warm-ish yesterday, but it wasn't super duper hot like it was today, I was just sat waiting for my takeaway to come, because I got KFC last night. I was craving KFC. I went for a swim in the morning, done lots of exercise, done a bit of work. I thought, yeah, I deserve a treat. I bought a lot of sweet treats today, but I'm like, they're gonna last me the whole week. That's my mentality anyway. What was I gonna say? Yes, we're watching music videos. Oh, I was. And I just had them on like, what's it called? I had it on like a loop or like a autoplay. So just like, it would be like suggested songs that come up first. Because originally I put on, I want to say it was, the first song I put on was Do You Mind by Kyla, the Crazy Cousins remix. And a lot of people will know that song from somewhere else. But I just popped that on and I had that on in the background while I was doing some work and waiting for my delivery to come. And then it also like played to Go by Malika and Crazy Cousins. It's in like, go home, pack your, get gone. I can't sing, guys, but you know what I mean. Because I can't take this. Yeah, type of thing. So that got put on. And then somehow we segued it into Sean Paul, which was unexpected. But I was like, talking with my friends, because it was, we segued into like Sean Paul, I think the Like Glue music video came on. But I remember thinking, because it like, the music video was playing, and I said to my friends, like, this is the club life, the nightlife I was promised as a child. Everyone looking so good, people dancing, everyone was fine back in the day, like it was just a vibe and everyone just looked tasty. And what do we have? Trainers. I've seen joggers in the club before, guys. Joggers. Joggers. I've seen joggers in the club before. Joggers. I need to stop saying the word joggers, but like, I felt like Sheree off of Real Housewives of Atlanta. Joggers. As you can see, I'm really cracking myself up today. But yeah, so I just think people need to start dressing up again for the club. And yes, I will accept liability. I too have worn jeans and trainers to the club. I mean, I did last time I went to Mad City, but you know, the point is, if everyone else dresses up, then I want to dress up. So everyone needs to, you know, start dressing up, is my mentality. Yeah. But yes, so back to Kyla. Some people will recognize her voice from this song, which is kind of rogue. Bear with me. I think everyone's heard this. Yeah, so One Dance featuring Wizkid by Drake
has Kyla's feature from her song Do You Mind. So it's nice to see, and that song Do You Mind is like funky house. I love funky house, love it. But anyway, just thought I'd share that little snippet, because dun dun dun, next week or the week after, but it probably will be next week, it's gonna be all about samples and the songs that have the most noticeable samples, the most unnoticeable samples, and all that good stuff. That's gonna be the first hour of next week's show, which is very, very exciting, because I find it's like a little niche area and it's nice to kind of compare the songs together. But yes, so I thought I'd share that with you guys. But yes, we're gonna head back to the music now, and we are getting a bit more hype in here, do not worry. Next up is a banger, a certified banger. First time playing Kendrick Lamar for tonight, which is actually shocking for me because I love Kendrick. But this, I watched Black Panther the other day. You can see where I'm going with this. Ugh. Every time I watch it, I just think to myself, this is fantastic. Fantastic. Fantastic. But my housemates want to watch the second one, and I'm like, guys, are we ready for how sad it is? It's so sad. Like, I because I don't really cry at films. But, I mean, I did cry. I say that. I did cry when I watched Wicked Part 2. But it was really sad. It was really sad. The whole, when they started singing For Good, that's when I look like, I'm done. It was actually really sad. Yeah. But I was watching my

0: We are sailing through. I love this. So we've just heard from Young Money featuring Will with Bedrock, and before that we heard from Neo with Miss Independent, and obviously before that we heard from Kendrick Lamar on The Weeknd, Pray For Me. Next up, we're going to be heading back to Rihanna with one of my favourite Rihanna songs, If It's Something That You Want. Before that, we're going to be heading to some modern day R&B, and this is where we see the overlap between R&B and Afrobeats. This is Burna Boy and George Smith. Be honest. Enjoy!
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2: URY.

That was Rihanna with If It's Loving That You Want. We're back to bridge now, to another song that kind of demonstrates the shift between R&B and pop. It's CeeLo Green with a very, very big song. I did my street dance exam for this song, actually, fun fact. And it is a banger. But yes, CeeLo Green featuring Wiz Khalifa, Bright Lights, Bigger City. Enjoy.

Baby girl, uh-huh. I'm the man from the big B. Hey, won't you come play around my way? Hey, listen to what I gotta say. Timberland, don't you know I am the man? Rock shows here to Japan. Have people shaking my hand.

Right then, that is all from me for this week. I hope you have enjoyed. It has been a very fun experience for me. I am going to go home now and watch Centurions because it's come on Netflix. I'm so excited. It's one of my favourite films. I think it's because I went to an all-girls school that I just, for some reason, resonate with the film. But yeah, this has been very

the bass shakes loose a single piece of confetti from the rafters. The ghost of the party the night before, and you're the only one who notices it catches the light. You did say you were looking for a sign and this might be it. Spinning out over a first kiss, dodging a thrown pint pot and recalibrating its elliptics. She leans in, we're gonna miss that last train. Birthday surprise, hollowed out cardboard cake with a strippogram inside. Damn flex collected on church steps. It was quite the entrance, they all said. Yeah, I worked out the meaning of everything. I used to get by so easy, now I'm crumbling. And I learned how to forget it when I watched that paper square.

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You either jump the gun or you take a lifetime to decide. Don't say I didn't warn you. The patron saint of Withington tries it on with the pound shop Jerry Horner. And it's all of us, that little paper square. Bad timing incarnate, too little too late, falling from the rafters. You're here right now, doesn't matter where you're going after. If your mate jumped off a cliff, you wouldn't try and hit the ground faster. Exactly. This one's for those who turned left and kept the head. Thanks for asking. I worked out the meaning of everything. I used to get by so easy. Now I'm crumbling. But I learned how to forget it when I watched that paper square come dancing from the ceiling. And my doubts just disappeared.

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I am you and you are one of us, and nothing has to mean anything. I worked out the meaning of everything. I used to get by so easy, now I'm crumbling. And I learned how to forget it when I watched that paper square come dancing from the ceiling, and my doubts just disappeared. I worked out the meaning of everything. I used to get by so easy, now I'm crumbling. And I learned how to forget it when I watched that paper square come dancing from the ceiling, and my doubts just disappeared.

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The devil hit his second stride, but you remember what I told you. Someday I'll need your spine to hide behind. For fear of moments stolen, I don't wanna say goodnight, but I still see you in the morning. Still know your heart and still know both your eyes.

open. Keep your hand inside of mine. And then when everything is over, I hope to think of this as better times.